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Bullets in my chest, chest, bullets in my chest, chest, clips on my vest. Bullets in my chest, bullets in my chest, clips on my vest, clips on my vest.

0: Ba, esan dako maure. 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
1: Us women, we're like machines. They need a mother, a lover, and a friend. And I can't be these three at the same time. So I gotta tell you,

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6: Across the United States are closed until further notice. Many key exchanges were based at the destroyed towers, and Wall Street is just a few blocks away.
7: Before 9 o'clock in the morning, the first plane striking the northern tower land into the southern wing.
8: Another one, another plane just hit. Oh my God, another plane has just hit.
7: With New York in shock, the towers then came tumbling down. First, Tower 1.
9: Top floors collapsed now.